0: This is Radio Nepal. I am Srijana Bastola with the news. The headlines first. National Assembly lawmakers urge government to address public concerns and preserve social harmony. Three persons go missing after a car plunges into Sunkosi River at Fikal Rural Municipality 2 in Sindhali. Department of Hydrology and Meteorology forecast heavy rainfall in various parts of Nepal for 3 days. And EU calls for united action to strengthen border security after Ceuta migrant surge. Now the news in detail. National Assembly members have called on the government to safeguard social harmony amid the current situation and address pressing public concerns. Speaking in the special hour of a meeting of the National Assembly yesterday, they urged the government to address farmers' concerns, ensure job opportunities for youths within the country, maintain mutual harmony, and implement effective measures against human trafficking. Meantime, the upper house members have drawn the government's attention to various contemporary pressing issues, including the price rise of daily commodities, shortage of cooking gas, ongoing discriminations on Dalit community, border issues, and issues concerning public health. The people who went missing after a car plunged into the Sunkosi River at Fikal Rural Municipality 2 in Sindhuli along the Mid-Hill Highway have been identified. According to the Deputy Superintendent of Police Bijay Shrestha at the District Police Office, the missing are driver and construction contractor Dil Kumar Lama of Sindhupalchok, excavator operator Ganesh Thapa of Sindhuli, and helper Suraj Magar of Sindhuli. Police said the accident occurred at around 11:45 a.m. yesterday after a Kathmandu-Okhaldunga bus hit the parked car, causing it to fall into the river. Rescue efforts are continuing, but swollen water levels and the strong current of the Sunkosi River have made the operation difficult. The Department of Hydrology and Meteorology has forecast heavy to very heavy rainfall in various parts of the country for 3 days due to active monsoon conditions. Heavy rainfall is likely at one or two places in the hilly and Tarai regions of Lumini province, while very heavy rainfall is expected in parts of Karnali and Lumini provinces. The department said moderate rainfall occurred across most parts of the country over the past 24 hours, with heavy to very heavy rainfall recorded at some locations. Residents of flood and landslide-prone areas have been urged to remain alert and take necessary precautions against possible monsoon-related disasters. The government has introduced the National Transport Policy 2083, replacing the transport policy that had remained largely unchanged for nearly 25 years. The Ministry of Infrastructure Development said the new policy aims to develop a sustainable, safe, accessible, and technology-driven transport system through an integrated transport network. The policy prioritizes the balanced development of road, rail, waterways, and air transport to build a modern and efficient transportation system. It also focuses on improving public transport services, enhancing road safety, promoting environment-friendly technologies, and expanding digital transport systems. The ministry said the policy has been advised to align with the sustainable development goals and address challenges posed by rapid urbanization, technological change, and climate change. The House of Representatives is scheduled to meet at 1 p.m. today. During the meeting, Minister for Law, Justice and Parliamentary Affairs Sobita Gautam, on behalf of Prime Minister Balendra Shah, will table the 6th annual report of the Commission for Indigenous Nationalities for the fiscal year 2081-82. The House will also hold discussions on a public importance motion registered by Nepali Congress Parliamentary Party leader Bhisma Raj Angdambe. The motion calls for identification, protection, and rehabilitation of landless people, squatters, and residents of unorganized settlements. It also seeks compensation, access to basic health care, food, education for their children, and the distribution of land ownership certificates. The proposal has been supported by lawmakers Ain Bahadur Mahar, Yuvaraj Dulal, and Aren Rai. The Nepali Congress Parliamentary Party has urged the government to form a judicial inquiry committee to conduct an impartial investigation into the recent violent incidents in Sunsari, Siraha, Thanusa and Parsa districts. At a meeting held yesterday, the party expressed deep concern over the violence, extended condolences to the families of those who lost their lives and wished a speedy recovery to the injured. Chief Whip Basnath Thapa said an independent inquiry is essential to establish the facts and prevent similar incidents in the future. Minister for Information and Communications Dr. Bikram Timilsina has stressed the need for a clear and practical framework to ensure transparent and effective mobilization of government grants given for the film industry. He said an implementable procedure was required to ensure a systematic, transparent, effective and regular spending process of the grants to be given to the film-related institutions and artists. Minister Dr. Timilsina made the remarks yesterday while addressing an interaction program with stakeholders organized by the ministry on the draft of the procedures relating to the incentive grant program for filmmaking in the cultural and national importance sector 2083 BS. This news comes to you from Radio Nepal. Now it's time for a short break.
1: नेपाल टेलिकमको 4G

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1: 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During the meeting held at the ministry, discussions were held on various issues including friendly relations between Nepal and Morocco and the measures to further strengthen the cordial relations, according to the ministry. Meanwhile, visiting former Prime Minister of Mongolia, Gombo Zevon Zandan Sartar, yesterday paid a courtesy call on Minister for Foreign Affairs Shishir Khanal. Minister for Women, Children, Gender and Sexual Minorities and Social Security Sita Badi has called for collective efforts to curb digital violence against women and children. Speaking at a meeting of the House of Representatives Women and Social Affairs Committee yesterday, the minister stressed the need to regulate social media platforms and directed the Cyber Bureau of Nepal Police to make the cybercrime complaint system more accessible and effective. In the meeting, Inspector General of Nepal Police Dan Bahadur Karki said cyber security challenges are becoming more complex and stressed the need to strengthen the Cyber Bureau, expand the police network, raise public awareness and introduce timely legal reforms to combat cybercrime. 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Now on to an international

Management and Migration Policy. In a letter to Spanish Prime Minister Pedro Sánchez, von der Leyen praised Spain's handling of the crisis while stressing that protecting the EU's external borders is a shared responsibility. She called for stronger border controls, closer cooperation with partner countries, action against migrant smuggling networks, improved early warning systems, and more effective return procedures. The Spanish government says tens of thousands of migrants have already returned to Morocco while efforts continue to restore normalcy along the border. Now the general weather forecast for the country today. The Meteorological Forecasting Division has forecast generally cloudy conditions throughout the country today. Light to moderate rain and snowfall are likely at a few places in the Himalayan region. Many areas of the hilly region and a few places in the Tarai are also likely to receive light to moderate rainfall accompanied by thunder and lightning. There is a possibility of heavy rainfall at one or two places in the Himalayan and hilly districts of Kosi, Bagmati and Gandaki provinces, as well as in the hilly and Tarai areas of Lumini and Sudarpashchim provinces today. With this, we have almost come to the end of this news bulletin from Radio Nepal for this hour. Before wrapping it up, let's have a reminder of the headlines once more. National Assembly lawmakers urge government to address public concerns and preserve social harmony. Three persons go missing after a car plunges into Sunkosi River at Fikal Rural Municipality 2 in Sindhuli. Department of Hydrology and Meteorology forecasts heavy rainfall in various parts of Nepal for 3 days. And EU calls for united action to strengthen border security after Ceuta migrant surge. This is all we have for this bulletin. Our next bulletin in English will be at 2 in the afternoon. You can listen to us online on our website radionepalonline.com and our mobile app. For more news and information, keep listening to Radio Nepal. Have a good day.

0: This is Radio Nepal. I'm Kaushal Ghimire with the news, the headlines first. Prime Minister Balendra Shah consults Sudur Paschim lawmakers on regional development and political affairs. Nepal Eye Care Team restores vision for hundreds in Bangladesh. And seven dead as drone hits crowded Black Sea beach in southern Russia. Now the news in detail. Prime Minister Balendra Shah convened a consultative meeting today morning with lawmakers representing Sudur Paschim province to discuss regional security, infrastructure development and contemporary political issues. The meeting held at the office of the Prime Minister and Council of Ministers in Singhadarbar forms part of Prime Minister Shah's ongoing series of province-wise consultations with federal parliamentarians. Discussions focused on intergovernment coordination, addressing regional development priorities in Sudur Paschim and managing prevailing political and security dynamics. Lawmakers in attendance included Tara Prasad Joshi, Khemraj Koirala, Hari Mohan Bhandari, Janak Singh Dhami, Gyanendra Mahata, Jagat Joshi, Komal Gyawali, and KP Khanal. The Institute of Foreign Affairs, IFA, launched a diplomatic language training program for Nepal Foreign Service officers to enhance their linguistic skills, public diplomacy, and international engagement capabilities. The program was inaugurated by Foreign Affairs Minister Sisir Khanal during an orientation session at the Sagarmatha Hall in Tripureshwar. Highlighting dialogue as the core foundation of diplomacy, Minister Khanal emphasized that learning foreign languages expands worldviews, facilitates direct idea exchange, and plays a vital role in communicating Nepal's narrative globally. IFA Executive Director Rojina Tamrakar noted that language proficiency strengthens cultural understanding, builds diplomatic trust, and projects Nepal's soft power abroad. The Chinese language training will be conducted in partnership with the Confucius Institute at Driven University, while French language instruction will be supported by Alliance Française de Kathmandu. Training in Arabic is set to begin within 2 weeks. Attending the launch, Chinese Ambassador Chang Maoming highlighted the diplomatic value of the initiative, stating that the language bridges hearts and brings nations closer. He added that the Confucius Institute's support will empower young Nepali diplomats with stronger language proficiency and deeper insight into China. A 13-member medical team from Biratnagar Eye Hospital, operated under the Nepal Netra Jyoti Sangh, provided free eye care to over 1,300 patients and performed 136 successful cataract surgeries during the first 2 days of a medical camp in Thakurgaon, Bangladesh. The 5-day initiative, running from 2nd of August to the 6th, aims to treat approximately 3,000 citizens in partnership with Thakurgaon Diabetic Samiti. The camp was inaugurated by Bangladeshi Minister Mirza Fakhrul Islam Alamgir alongside Pratik Karki, who is the Deputy Chief of Mission at the Embassy of Nepal in Dhaka. At the event, the Nepal Netra Jyoti Sangh President Professor Dr. Chetraj Panta advocated for streamlined visa procedures and direct air routes between Biratnagar and Saidpur to boost regional health tourism. Karki noted that affordable, high-quality eye care from Nepali institutions continues to strengthen cross-border health diplomacy and people-to-people ties. The program aligns with the Netra Jyoti Sangh's 4-decade mission of extending specialized eye care across South Asia and beyond. 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Now on to some international updates. European Commission President Ursula von der Leyen has called for united action across European Union member states to reinforce external border security following a major border crisis in the Spanish enclave of Ceuta. In an official letter to the Spanish Prime Minister Pedro Sanchez, von der Leyen praised Madrid's swift handling of the chaotic influx, noting that coordinated efforts successfully contained the situation and prevented onward movement into mainland Europe. However, she emphasized that the event underscores an urgent need to strengthen critical border points through enhanced monitoring and physical barriers where necessary. Spanish authorities estimated that approximately 69,500 migrants have now been returned to Morocco, exceeding initial expectations. The crossing attempt resulted in several casualties, with the official death toll reaching 72 on the Spanish side of the border and 11 on the Moroccan side. The events in Ceuta have strained diplomatic relations within the 27-nation bloc, leading Italy to temporarily suspend its Schengen open border agreement with Spain. European Union Interior ministers are scheduled to hold emergency virtual talk on Tuesday to address the fallout and evaluate collective border security measures. At least 7 people, including 3 children, were killed and 40 others injured after a drone crashed onto a crowded beach in the Black Sea Resort village of Arquipo Osipoca on Sunday. Footage verified by international news agencies shows the drone rapidly descending toward a cliffside before crashing directly onto the shoreline into a fireball as beachgoers looked on. Local tourists, many in the water or sunbathing, had no time to flee before the explosion occurred. The governor, Vinieman Kondratev, condemned the strike as a deliberate Ukrainian attack against civilians. Regional emergency officials confirmed that 21 people were hospitalized, with several in serious condition, while 19 others received outpatient treatment. While Kyiv has not officially commented on the strike, military analysts and witness accounts indicate that air defense gunfire or electronic jamming may have caused the drone to lose control and veer onto the shoreline. Moscow's foreign ministry strongly condemned the incident, characterizing the strike as an act of state-sponsored terrorism. Well, that's all the news we have for this bulletin. But before wrapping up the headlines once again. Prime Minister Balinder Shah consults Sudhir Paschim lawmakers on regional development and political affairs. Nepali eye care team restores vision for hundreds in Bangladesh. And 7 dead as drone hits crowded Black Sea beach in southern Russia. Well, that's all the news we have for this bulletin. Our next bulletin in English will be at 8 in the evening. You can also listen to us online at our website www.radionepalonline.com. Keep listening to Radio Nepal and have a good day.
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